exactly like you. 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No one does those love scenes

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0: Adama. 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
1: Vas-y, vas-y.
0: Marshall Henry in the bass. Thank you, Sonia. I'm Vio Farkature.

0: 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Thank you.
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I only talk for love. I only talk for patience. I only talk for understanding. As people! We love each other naturally. Let me say it again. As people, we love each other

Afro-psychedelic. Afro-psychedelic. 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Afro-psychedelic. 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Psych.

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Do what, do what, do what, do what, do what, do what, do what, do what. 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Do what, do what, do what, do what, do what, do what, do what, do what. Makes no difference if it's sweet or hot. 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

red roses too. 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Yeah, and I said to myself.

in the century, and it just don't make a bit of sense to me to be pushing and shoving and fighting and stuffing and drawing lines.